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6: Fall starts on Tuesday, and yes, it'll be feeling like it. Hey, it's Storm Tracker 16 meteorologist Anthony Bordenaro with your Central Pennsylvania forecast. Seasonal night overhead with temperatures in the 50s, but there will be some rain showers out and about. Slight activity, but certainly going to be a little bit of trouble as you're headed off in the morning hours. We'll see that shower activity gradually taper off into the afternoon, a little bit of sunshine in the evening, high temperatures in the middle 60s. And then into your Wednesday, Thursday, more sunshine, middle and upper 60s. Still below average, and that fall-like feel will continue through the weekend. This is Storm Tracker 16 meteorologist Anthony Bordenaro.

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0: 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And a reminder brought to you by delightfully delicious chocolate-covered Oreos at Lang's Chocolates, Pine Street in Williamsport. 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That's happening on Sunday the 27th from 8 till 3 in the Pudgy's parking lot in Montoursville. It's a family-friendly fundraiser featuring classic cars, trucks, motorcycles, live music, great food vendors, raffle baskets, a 50-50 drawing, merchandise awards, and more. 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Everyone invited to come out for a fun-filled day while supporting a wonderful local cause.
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0: It's ELO at Classic Hits 93.3 WBZD, and night tonight, well, occasional rain, low down to 56. Now tomorrow, as we look ahead to Tuesday, cloudy, cooler, a bit of rain, mainly in the morning, and a high of just 63. Well, keep it right here. The music gets hot and hotter. Night Ranger, Uncle Cracker, we've got the Bengals, Eric Clapton, and a whole bunch more. It's the joys of a Monday night at WBZD.
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6: Valley weather.
7: Fall starts on Tuesday, and yes, it'll be feeling like it. Hey, it's Storm Tracker 16 meteorologist Anthony Bordenaro with your Central Pennsylvania forecast. Seasonal night overhead with temperatures in the 50s, but there'll be some rain showers out and about. Slight activity, but certainly going to be a little bit of trouble as you're headed off in the morning hours. We'll see that shower activity gradually taper off into the afternoon, a little bit of sunshine in the evening, high temperatures in the middle 60s. And then into your Wednesday, Thursday, more sunshine, middle and upper 60s. Still below average, and that fall-like feel will continue through the weekend. This is Storm Tracker 16 meteorologist Anthony Bordenaro.
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0: 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And if you want to get into the holiday spirit, are you ready for that? Well, a Santa Cruisin' coming up on Sunday, the 27th, from 1 till 6 p.m. at the Lycoming County Fairgrounds. 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

0: Monday night, classic hits, 93.3 WBZD. You're aboard with Teddy B. Looking for a little rain, occasional rain tonight, a low down to 56. Tomorrow, cloudy, cooler, bit of rain, mainly in the morning. High of just 63 degrees. The music's on fire here. We've got Crowded House, Duran Duran, and a whole bunch more. John Mellencamp. It's a Monday night. You got your classic hits right here on 93.3 WBZD.
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0: 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There's Genesis along with Ted Bennett. Don't forget My Three Songs with Kelly E. Every weekday morning, right around 11:25, you'll get a chance to play, guess, and win. 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They're open Tuesday through Sunday from 11 to 9. 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
2: Hey, if you're making it through Monday, congratulations. It's the hardest part of the week, and it will soon be behind us. Now, come hang out with me tomorrow. What do you say? I'll tell you why putting your phone on silent when you're trying to concentrate may actually be doing the exact opposite of what you intended. Apparently, even when our phones aren't bothering us, we'll find a way to bother ourselves. And since Tuesday officially brings us into fall, I've got a fast fact to welcome the new season. 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Plus, we'll play Bet You Didn't Know at 7:25. 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
6: Valley weather. Fall starts on Tuesday, and yes, it'll be feeling like it. Hey, it's Storm Tracker 16 meteorologist Anthony Bordenaro with your Central Pennsylvania forecast. Seasonal night overhead with temperatures in the 50s, but there will be some rain showers out and about. Slight activity, but certainly going to be a little bit of trouble as you're headed off in the morning hours. We'll see that shower activity gradually taper off into the afternoon, a little bit of sunshine in the evening, high temperatures in the middle 60s. And then into your Wednesday, Thursday, more sunshine, middle and upper 60s. Still below average, and that fall-like feel will continue through the weekend. This is Storm Tracker 16 meteorologist Anthony Bordenaro. WBZD.

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0: 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Do they get scary this time of year? 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

0: It's Classic Hits 93.3 WBZD. You and Teddy B hanging out on a Monday night. Some rain maybe, a low down to 55, and then tomorrow cloudy, cooler. Bit of rain mainly in the morning with a high of just 63 degrees. Stand by for some good stuff. We got the B-52's Journey, Tina Turner, and I'm just getting started on a Monday night. Teddy B and you on WBZD.
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0: 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Wake up every weekday morning with Jake Michaels right here. 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And don't forget Freddie Hammer with the news. 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
13: Fall starts on Tuesday, and yes, it'll be feeling like it. Hey, it's Storm Tracker 16 meteorologist Anthony Bordenaro with your Central Pennsylvania forecast. Seasonal night overhead with temperatures in the 50s, but there will be some rain showers out and about. Slight activity, but certainly going to be a little bit of trouble as you're headed off in the morning hours. We'll see that shower activity gradually taper off into the afternoon, a little bit of sunshine in the evening, high temperatures in the middle 60s. And then into your Wednesday, Thursday, more sunshine, middle and upper 60s. Still below average, and that fall-like feel will continue through the weekend. This is Storm Tracker 16 meteorologist Anthony Bordenaro.

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0: 93.3 WBZD, rattling the chains on a Monday night. And a reminder that's brought to you by Lang's Chocolates in downtown Williamsport. Hey, there is a national blood shortage emergency, and we're urged to give blood ASAP. The American Red Cross says the blood demands are high. Donations have fallen over the past few months, and the shortage is serious for platelets, type O positive and B negative. And if you're able, head to a Red Cross blood drive near you coming up this Thursday from 11 till 3. That'll be at the Hampton Inn just off the Via Bella exit in Williamsport. You'll be ready to give blood. Go to redcrossblood.org now to line up your appointment.
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3: 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The parade committee is looking for participants, sponsors, and advertisers. 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

0: 93.3 WBZD, John Fogerty in center field. Teddy B wrapping things up on a Monday night. Looking forward to this week as we're getting ready to head into October. Where did September go, he said. Temperatures still not too shabby out there. A low tonight, maybe occasional rain of 56 tomorrow. Partly cloudy, maybe some rain in the morning, and a high of 63. Animation and Billy Idol kick us into a new day as we celebrate a Monday fading to a Tuesday. I'll see you tomorrow at 7 o'clock.
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10: Your AccuWeather forecast. Overnight, expect periods of rain with a low of 57. By Tuesday, there will be some rain in the morning with cloudy and cooler conditions later on, reaching a high of 62. Tuesday night will bring mostly cloudy skies with a low of 48. As we head into Wednesday, it'll remain cloudy for most of the day with temperatures climbing to a high of 67. By Thursday, anticipate partly sunny skies with a high of 68. For AccuWeather, I'm meteorologist Jason Caterina.
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6: Your AccuWeather forecast. Overnight, expect periods of rain with a low of 57. By Tuesday, there will be some rain in the morning with cloudy and cooler conditions later on, reaching a high of 62. Tuesday night will bring mostly cloudy skies with a low of 48. As we head into Wednesday, it'll remain cloudy for most of the day with temperatures climbing to a high of 67. By Thursday, anticipate partly sunny skies with a high of 68. For AccuWeather, I'm meteorologist Jason Caterina.

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So, now you can explain what a jukebox is to your kids. 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
8: Your AccuWeather forecast. Overnight, expect periods of rain with a low of 57. By Tuesday, there will be some rain in the morning with cloudy and cooler conditions later on, reaching a high of 62. Tuesday night will bring mostly cloudy skies with a low of 48. As we head into Wednesday, it'll remain cloudy for most of the day with temperatures climbing to a high of 67. By Thursday, anticipate partly sunny skies with a high of 68. For AccuWeather, I'm meteorologist Jason Caterina.

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2: Your AccuWeather forecast. Overnight, expect periods of rain with a low of 57. By Tuesday, there will be some rain in the morning with cloudy and cooler conditions later on, reaching a high of 62. Tuesday night will bring mostly cloudy skies with a low of 48. As we head into Wednesday, it'll remain cloudy for most of the day with temperatures climbing to a high of 67. By Thursday, anticipate partly sunny skies with a high of 68. For AccuWeather, I'm meteorologist Jason Caterina.

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5: Your AccuWeather forecast. Overnight, expect periods of rain with a low of 57. By Tuesday, there will be some rain in the morning with cloudy and cooler conditions later on, reaching a high of 62. Tuesday night will bring mostly cloudy skies with a low of 48. As we head into Wednesday, it'll remain cloudy for most of the day with temperatures climbing to a high of 67. By Thursday, anticipate partly sunny skies with a high of 68. For AccuWeather, I'm meteorologist Jason Caterina.
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greatest hits all the time, classic hits 93.3, and good Tuesday morning. Looky here, already past Monday and looking forward to the weekend. All right, maybe not quite yet, but hey, a great show on the way this morning, and I am looking forward to hanging out with you until 10, so let's get going.

0: 33, 19 minutes after 5 o'clock, cloudy with a bit of light rain, 56. It will be a cloudy and cool day today, and we are expecting some showers here early on with an afternoon high, 62. Good morning to you. I'm Jake Michaels. Thank you so much for tuning in. I've got plenty coming your way this morning. We'll get you caught up on what's happening around the area with local news with Freddie Hammer, plus your weather and plenty of great classic hits. And coming up, we're going to find out why putting your phone on silence might actually make you check it more. 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Plus, I've got local high school soccer and volleyball on the schedule for today. 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
2: Valley Weather. Your AccuWeather forecast. Overnight, expect periods of rain with a low of 57. By Tuesday, there will be some rain in the morning with cloudy and cooler conditions later on, reaching a high of 62. Tuesday night will bring mostly cloudy skies with a low of 48. As we head into Wednesday, it'll remain cloudy for most of the day with temperatures climbing to a high of 67. By Thursday, anticipate partly sunny skies with a high of 68. For AccuWeather, I'm meteorologist Jason Caterina.
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0: 532, cloudy, a little light rain, 56. 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What's happening? Well, run, walk, and help support a great local mission at the White Cane 5K coming up on Saturday, October 3rd at 9 a.m. on Reach Road in Williamsport. North Central Sight Services is bringing blind and sighted participants together for a timed 5K, along with a relaxed one-mile walk if you prefer to do that. And if you're up for something a little bit different, try the Blindfold Challenge. That is a two-person team. You take on the course with one participant blindfolded and the other serving as their sighted guide. Now, pre-registration is $25. It will be $30 the day of the event. Come run, walk, support North Central Sight Services at the White Cane 5K, Saturday, October 3rd in Williamsport. And how about a little live music this Saturday night? The Strawbridge Band is taking the stage at the Sonestown American Legion Post 601 from 7 until 10. 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And the cover charge, it's only $5, and the public is welcome. That's the Strawbridge Band this Saturday night, 7 to 10, at Sonestown American Legion Post 601 in Muncie Valley. You can catch up on those details and more by visiting our event calendar page at WBZD.com. 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

0: Classic Hits 93.3 at 544. Cloudy and cool today. A little rain here early on with an afternoon high of around 62. Cloudy and 56. Okay, file this one under because apparently Halloween wasn't weird enough already. Shock Top, the beer brand, has teamed up with Spirit Halloween, and they're bringing us candy corn wheat beer. Yes, candy corn in your beer. It's a limited edition wheat ale that is supposed to have the familiar sweet candy corn flavors. And because that alone wasn't enough, Spirit Halloween is also selling an official Shock Top Wedgehead costume. If you're familiar with the Shock Top logo, you know that mohawk orange slice from the bottle. That's what you're going to buy. So this Halloween, you can actually drink candy corn beer while dressed as the Shock Top Orange. At this point, you're not just celebrating Halloween. You've completely committed to the bit, I'd say. Now, would I try candy corn beer? Yeah, once, I suppose. Would I buy a six-pack? Let's not get carried away with it, but I'd give it a try. Why not? It's Water Cooler Audio, the hottest trending sound bites on the planet, the stuff you just may be talking about at the water cooler a bit later today.
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3: A TikToker jokes about the intellectual prowess of football fans.
5: You know, some of us actually have some depth. Some of us have actually evolved as humans, you know? It's not just like, me see ball, me grab ball. Like, we're actually interested in important things like, I don't know, for example, the current geopolitical landscape. I bet you haven't thought about that. You just care if LeBron James scores a touchdown.
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0: cloudy and cool here this morning. Could still see a little bit of rain. Maybe some breaks of sunshine, though, this afternoon. 65 or so for a high. We're at 56 to start the day. Good morning to you, Freddie.
1: Morning, Jake.
0: And happy equinox.
1: Yes, it is an equinox.
0: Today is the equinox. 8.05 p.m. is when we officially fall into the autumn equinox.
1: We've been pretty good this year with, like, straight seasons. You know, like, on spring, it turns spring. And on summer, it turns summer. Now here we are fall.
0: So what is your favorite season?
1: Fall.
0: Fall is your favorite season?
1: Absolutely.
0: Yeah.
1: Bring on the sweaters. And the pumpkin spice.
0: And the pumpkin spice. I know. If I had to go with a season, I'd probably say spring.
1: Okay.
0: You know.
1: Getting back out in the winter.
0: New life, you know. Yeah, getting out back after the doldrums and the gray dirtiness of winter.
1: Crocus.
0: Daffodils. All that stuff growing and whatnot. So, yeah. I mean, I enjoy fall's not bad.
1: Sure.
0: I got no qualms with fall. I mean, it's football season.
1: Absolutely.
0: And I'm a big football fan, so I'm all in for that. But I would probably say spring.
1: I like the sky, the sun lower in the sky.
0: Okay.
1: I like how that feels, that like the emotionalness of fall.
0: I don't know.
1: That's pretty
0: esoteric. We're getting deep.
1: Yeah.
0: Getting deep here this morning in the Jake Michaels Morning Show.
1: But it makes me feel, I don't know, cozy or something when it's late in the, you know, it's only 2 in the afternoon and it feels like it's 6.
0: Yeah. Okay.
1: I like that.
0: Well, I want to know what your thought is on that. I made a post on our Facebook page. Head on over there to facebook.com/classichits933 and let us know what your favorite season is. Spring, fall, winter, summer, let us know. What do you got coming up for us in news, Freddie?
1: Well, Jacob Williamsport man, who was the victim of 2 attacks this year, now faces gun charges himself, as well as there may be a new Pennsylvania record bull elk. We'll check that, plus WBZD Sports coming up after Fox News.
2: Fox News, I'm Deborah Valentine. President Donald Trump is scheduled to speak today at the UN General Assembly in New York. He also plans to meet with several top world leaders.
3: Trump has bilateral meetings planned with the UK, Japan, and Ukrainian President Volodymyr Zelensky, as well as a signing event with Denmark and Greenland. Other world leaders to watch, Iran's president set to speak on Wednesday, nearly 7 months after the U.S. and Israel launched their war on the country.
2: That's Fox's Tanya J. Powers reporting from New York. Hurricane Polo grew into a Category 4 storm in the eastern Pacific late on Monday. It's forecast to bring heavy rain to southwestern Mexico, but remain offshore. It had maximum sustained winds of 130 miles per hour. Forecasters say it may intensify further and reach a Category 5 hurricane strength today or Wednesday, according to the U.S. National Hurricane Center. 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
1: Good morning, I'm Freddie Hammer with this 93.3 WBZD News Update. A Williamsport man who survived 2 violent attacks this year is now jailed on a gun theft charge. Police say 28-year-old Dominic Reynolds stole a firearm belonging to his brother Levi Johnson in April. Johnson shot Reynolds in the chest during an August fight, and Reynolds had also survived a hatchet attack in May. He was arrested September 18th and then jailed on $10,000 bail. A 14-year-old Middleburg boy was critically injured after being hit by a vehicle last week. Police say the boy was walking along Thomas Avenue about 6:10 p.m. on Monday when he entered the northbound lane of Wausau Road and was struck by a minivan. He was flown to Geisinger Medical Center in Danville with life-threatening injuries, but police say no charges will be filed on the driver of the minivan. A Center County hunter... let me tell you about Jackass Brewing Company, though. They're closing for good after 7 years in business. The Union County Brewery, which also operated a location in Williamsport, says its final day will be Sunday, with doors closing at 8 p.m. The company says it was unable to overcome the loss of co-owner Larry Winans. The 61-year-old died in June after suffering cardiac arrest during the Happy Valley Ironman Triathlon. And a Center County hunter may have taken a new Pennsylvania record bull elk. Michael Scavarl harvested the animal after drawing one of just 15 bull archery tags for the 2026 season. The elk is now in a mandatory 60-day drying period before an official score is recorded. Early measurements suggest it could top the current state record of 381.1 inches set in 2021. And checking WBZD Sports. NFL from Monday night, it was the Rams over the Giants, 28-6. NFL coming up this week, Thursday night, Falcons versus the Packers, 8:15 on Prime Video. And looking ahead to Sunday, Bengals versus the Steelers, 1 p.m. on CBS. Valley
4: weather. Hi, folks, and good Tuesday. Snedeker here from WNEP-TV, your personal meteorologist. I want to be the first one to whisper in your ear. Happy equinox. So today, clouds in the morning, showers, drizzle. It'll slowly clear out this afternoon, but slowly. And hopefully by late afternoon, evening, even see a little sun poking out. Highs in the mid to upper 60s. Overnight tonight, we dry out. The rest of the week, it's going to be great. Wednesday, Thursday, Friday, each day nice and sunny. 60s to near 70. Make it a good equinox.
0: All right, Joe, thank you so much. 613, cloudy and 56, and all aboard for the Clinton Central Model Railroad Club's annual fall train meet. It's coming up on Sunday, October 4th from 9 a.m. until 2 p.m. That'll be at the Woodward Township Volunteer Fire Company on First Street in Linden. 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
13: The Williamsport Lycoming Chamber of Commerce invites you to the next PM Exchange, Thursday, September 24th, from 5 to 7 at the Fairfield by Marriott, 104 Maynard Street.

Classic Hits 93.3, and apparently we are not all that interested in becoming better people. A survey of more than 4,600 adults found that 58% haven't cracked a single self-help book in the last 5 years, and about 1 in 4 have read 1 to 3, and just 3% have tackled 10 or more. I bought one once called Stop Procrastinating. Haven't gotten around to reading it yet.

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8: Here we go. Good morning, Classic Hits 93.3, 24 minutes after 6 o'clock, cloudy and 56. Tuesday, September 22nd, the autumn equinox. Day 265, 100 left in the year today. The first day of fall, not the first full day, as the autumn equinox does not arrive until 8.05 p.m. National White Chocolate Day. It's Ice Cream Cone Day. It's Hobbit Day. Elephant Appreciation Day. And it's National Eat Local Day. 39 more days until Halloween. And the lottery tonight, Mega Millions, worth 261 big ones.
9: And now we open the book on this date in history.
8: All righty, we go back to the year 1692. The last 8 people accused of being witches were hanged in Salem, Massachusetts. In 1862, we got President Abraham Lincoln issuing the Preliminary Emancipation Proclamation, declaring that all slaves in rebel states would be free as of January 1, 1863. In 1903, a patent was granted to Italian immigrants Italio Marchionne for the ice cream cone. In 1927, in the famous long count fight, boxer Jack Dempsey's delay in returning to his corner after knocking down Gene Tunney allows Tunney to recover and knock Dempsey out, retaining his heavyweight title. In 69, San Francisco Giants outfielder Willie Mays hit his 600th career home run, becoming the first National League player to do so. Sarah Jane Moore attempted to shoot President Gerald Ford outside a San Francisco hotel, but missed when a bystander grabbed her arm, ruining her aim. 17 days earlier, of course, another attempt had been made on Ford's life by Lynette Squeaky Fromm, a follower of the jailed Charles Manson. That happened in 1975, by the way. 1 year later, in 76, Charlie's Angels debuted on ABC. In 1982... the TV show Family Ties that starred Meredith Baxter, Michael Gross, Michael J. Fox, Justine Bateman, Tracy Follin, Tina Yothers, Brian Bonsall, Courtney Cox was on that for a while. Mark Price and Scott Valentine made its debut. Baywatch aired for the first time on NBC on this date in 1989. And then in 1994, the TV show Friends, starring Jennifer Aniston, Courtney Cox, Lisa Kudrow, Matt LeBlanc, Matthew Perry, and David Schwimmer made its debut. Lost, the miniseries, premiered on ABC on this date in 2004. And finally, in 2015, Volkswagen admitted that 11 million cars may have been wrongly programmed to appear to emit less emissions than they actually did. It happened on this date in history, September 22nd.
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0: 6:34. Classic hits, 93.3, cloudy and 56. Still may get a little rain here early on. Otherwise, maybe a couple of breaks of sunshine into the afternoon. We'll see how that plays out. Cloudy and cool today with an afternoon high 65.
1: 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I'm Freddie Hammer with this 93.3 WBZD News Update. Hurricane Polo is now a Category 4 storm, fueling a flood threat across the U.S. Southwest. A Williamsport man has died following a head-on crash in Clinton County. State police say 28-year-old Alfonso Johnson was driving north on Route 220 near Solona early September 14th when his car collided with a tractor-trailer. Johnson later died at UPMC Lock Haven. A 28-year-old Williamsport woman riding with him suffered serious injuries and was flown to Danville. The truck driver involved in the accident was not hurt. Thousands of retired Pennsylvania public servants are getting their first cost-of-living pension increases in more than two decades. The new COLA covers eligible state workers, teachers, police officers, and firefighters, with increases ranging from 15 to 24.5%, depending on a retirement date. Most eligible school retirees will see the higher benefit, plus retroactive payments dating to July in their September 30th payment. Pennsylvania health officials will offer free MMR vaccinations at the Bloomsburg Fair as the state's measles outbreak continues to grow. The Department of Health says 792 cases have now been confirmed in 39 counties, with 155 hospitalizations and four deaths. Vaccinations will be available at the fair September 26th through October 3rd, with no insurance screenings required. Updated case information about measles is available at pa.gov. And the James V. Brown Library is partnering with STEP Incorporated to offer free counseling and family support services in Lycoming County. Two STEP family navigators will meet privately with residents at the library, helping with issues including housing, transportation, child care, employment, and finances. Navigators will be available Tuesdays from 9 to 1 and Thursdays from 1 to 5. And checking WBZD Sports. In Major League Baseball yesterday, Orioles played the Blue Jays. They won 4-3. Tigers over the Nationals 9-2. Giants over the Twins 5-2. Major League Baseball today, Rays and Yankees have a doubleheader. 1:05 p.m. first on ESPN Unlimited, and then tonight at 7:05 p.m. on TBS. Valley
2: weather. Hi, folks, and good Tuesday. Snedeker here from WNEP-TV, your personal meteorologist. I want to be the first one to whisper in your ear, happy equinox. So today, clouds in the morning, showers, drizzle. It'll slowly clear out this afternoon, but slowly. And hopefully by late afternoon, evening, even see a little sun poking out. Highs in the mid to upper 60s. Overnight tonight, we dry out the rest of the week. It's going to be great. Wednesday, Thursday, Friday, each day nice and sunny. 60s to near 70. Make it a good equinox.
0: 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That's 255 Wrights Boulevard in Lewisburg. 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

all the greatest hits all the time, classic hits, 93.3. And how long can the average American expect to live? Well, a new worldwide ranking puts the U.S. at number 48. And the country at number one has us beat by about 8 years. So where are people apparently doing this whole staying alive thing better than anybody else? I'll give you the rundown coming up after we hear from Michael.

0: 90s and classic hits, 93.3, 649. And you want to live to be 100? Well, apparently location might apply to more than just real estate. The World Bank Group looked at life expectancy around the world. In the United States, we land at number 48, with the average American living about 78.4 years. So where are people hanging around the longest? Well, Monaco tops the list at 86.4 years, followed by San Marino at 85.7, Liechtenstein at 84.8, Switzerland at 84.1, and then Andorra and Japan tied at 84 years. Now, not surprisingly, countries near the top tend to have strong healthcare systems and higher standards of living. At the other end, countries dealing with, you know, poverty, disease, malnutrition, and conflict, they have much shorter life expectancies. Nigeria comes in at just 54.5 years, followed by Chad, the Central African Republic, and South Sudan. So Monaco gets about 8 more years than we do here in the U.S. Of course, living in Monaco, that might also require me to work until I'm about 93 to afford the rent. Joe Snedeker's got our Storm Tracker 16 Valley weather details. Joe.
1: Hi, folks, and good Tuesday. Snedeker here from WNEP-TV, your personal meteorologist. I want to be the first one to whisper in your ear, happy equinox. Oh, yeah, it's tonight at 8 o'clock. But today's the equinox day, close to 12 hours of day and night this week, and then more night until day, all the way until March of next year. Can you handle it? Yes, you can. So today, it's going to be awesome. Nice and partly sunny by the afternoon. But until then, not so awesome. Clouds in the morning, showers, drizzle. It'll slowly clear out this afternoon, but slowly. So take your time with it and just be patient. And hopefully by late afternoon, evening, even see a little sun poking out. Highs in the mid to upper 60s. Overnight tonight, we dry out with lows in the 40s. The rest of the week, that's when they should have waited for the awesome word. It's going to be great. Wednesday, Thursday, Friday, each day nice and sunny, 60s to near 70. Don't believe any forecast for the weekend yet. They're just trying to scare you. Coastal low may form by Sunday, Monday, but it could still stay east. Just not certain at this point yet with the model data. Just wait and see. Until then, make it a good equinox.
0: All right, Joe, thank you so much. Yesterday, our high temp was 73, the low 52. The max UV index today, very low at a 1. The winds out of the east-northeast at about 5 miles per hour. Our sunset, that is going to be at 7:06. Our sunrise, by the way, coming up here in just a couple of minutes at 6:55. We got cloudy skies and 56 at 6:52. Good morning. It is Tuesday, the 22nd of September.
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0: Classic Hits 93.3 with CCR, 5 minutes after 7 o'clock, cloudy and 57, maybe a little bit of rain yet early this morning, a high getting up to 65. You know, there is a national blood shortage emergency, and we are urging you to give blood if you are able, and there is a blood drive coming up on Thursday, Freddie, from 11 a.m. until 3 at the Hampton Inn, which, of course, is just off Via Bella in Williamsport.
1: If you don't want to, if you've never done it before, it's, I don't know, it's kind of exciting.
0: I've never heard of it quite spoken like that, but yeah.
1: It's like camaraderie. You're in the room with other people who are giving blood.
0: Absolutely.
1: Then the people who are helping are so skilled at all the needlework. They don't make you hurt at all.
0: No, no. It's painless, really.
1: And, yeah, and then you get snacks.
0: Sure.
1: You know?
0: I know. It's good stuff. And you're helping people.
1: You know, it can save more than one life with one pint of blood.
0: Absolutely. So go ahead and make an appointment. Again, there's one coming up this Thursday at the Hampton Inn. Next Tuesday, the Church of the Resurrection in Muncie, 75 Muster Lane. You can head on over to redcrossblood.org and get yourself signed in for an appointment. It's easy peasy. Only takes, I don't know, maybe 30 minutes, 40 minutes at most. You
1: Especially
0: know?
1: If you do the pre-work on the app.
0: Yes, yes, yes. Take care of everything ahead of time and you're in and out. What do you got coming up for us in news?
1: Well, Jacob Williamsport man who is a victim of two attacks this year from his brother now faces gun charges himself, as well as there's a new Pennsylvania record bull elk record. We'll check that, plus WBZD sports coming up after Fox News.
2: Fox News, I'm Sue Gosman. President Trump addressing the United Nations General Assembly today.
3: He's going to be addressing nearly 130 world leaders and millions around the world with the goal, among many, is to end the Iran war. Ending that war is a goal that so far has proved elusive.
2: Fox's Lucas Tomlinson. This says the race is on for a new UN Secretary General.
4: The front runner is Rebecca Grinspan, the former vice president of Costa Rica. There's still time for new names to throw their hats into the ring. Ultimately, the permanent members of the Security Council, including the United States, Russia, and China, will need to agree on a choice. Jonathan Savage, Fox News.
2: The British Prime Minister Andy Burnham says the UK has agreed to provide limited military support against attacks by Iran-backed Houthi rebels in Yemen. 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
1: Good morning, I'm Freddie Hammer with this 93.3 WBZD News Update. A Williamsport man who survived two violent attacks this year is now jailed on a gun theft charge. Police say 28-year-old Dominic Reynolds stole a firearm belonging to his brother, Levi Johnson, in April. Johnson later shot Reynolds in the chest during an August fight, and Reynolds had also survived a hatchet attack in May. He was then arrested September 18th on the gun charge and jailed on $10,000 bail. A 14-year-old Middleburg boy was critically injured after being hit by a vehicle last week. Police say the boy was walking along Thomas Avenue about 6:10 p.m. Monday when he entered the northbound lane of Wausau Road and was struck by a minivan. He was flown to Geisinger Medical Center in Danville with life-threatening injuries, but police say no charges will be filed against the driver of the minivan. Jackass Brewing Company is closing for good after 7 years in business. The Union County Brewery, which also operated a location in Williamsport, says its final day will be Sunday, with doors closing at 8 p.m. The company says it was unable to overcome the loss of co-owner Larry Winans. The 61-year-old died in June after suffering cardiac arrest during the Happy Valley Ironman Triathlon. And a Center County hunter may have taken a new Pennsylvania record bull elk. Michael Scavarl harvested the animal after drawing one of just 15 bull archery tags for the 2026 season. The elk is now in a mandatory 60-day drying period before an official score is recorded. Early measurements suggest it could top the current state record of 381.1 inches set in 2021. And checking WBZD Sports, in NASCAR news, NASCAR says Ryan Blaney and Carson Hocevar will not be penalized for their post-race fight on pit road at Bristol. The confrontation followed contact that sent Blaney into the wall late in Saturday night's race. NASCAR CEO Steve O'Donnell says neither driver will face a fine or any other disciplinary action. Valley
5: weather. Hi, folks, and good Tuesday. Snedeker here from WNEP-TV, your personal meteorologist. I want to be the first one to whisper in your ear, happy equinox. So today, clouds in the morning, showers, drizzle. It'll slowly clear out this afternoon, but slowly. And hopefully by late afternoon, evening, even see a little sun poking out. Highs in the mid to upper 60s. Overnight tonight, we dry out the rest of the week. It's going to be great. Wednesday, Thursday, Friday, each day nice and sunny. 60s to near 70. Make it a good equinox.
0: We'll make it the best one we can, Joe. Thank you so much. 7:10, cloudy and 57. 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

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Then at 6, Mifflinburg is

93.3 at 22 minutes after 7 o'clock. Cloudy and gloomy here this morning. 57. Maybe some showers yet to come through. Otherwise, we may see a little bit of clearing later in the day with a high reaching 65.

0: All right, it is time to play Bet You Didn't Know. And if you have not won from the Jake Michaels Morning Show in the last 30 days, go ahead and give me a call at 570-327-9331 or 888-468-4933. I've got a Morning Show fun pack up for grabs that includes a $25 gift certificate to Antlers on the Water, along with that Pepsi product and Utz brand quality snack chips. Good morning, 93.3. Ready to try Bet You Didn't Know?
1: Yeah.
0: Okay, here we go. Fact or fiction. A bull gets angry when it sees the color red, which is why matadors use a red cape. Is that fact or fiction?
1: I'll say that's fact.
0: You're going to say that's a fact. Is that the correct answer?
2: No.
0: It's actually fiction. Bulls don't charge because they're seeing red. Cattle actually have limited color vision and don't perceive red the way we humans do. What really gets the bull's attention is the movement of the cape as the matador waves it around. So why the red cape? Just tradition.

0: guess. So no winner this morning. We're going to hold that prize package over until tomorrow. We'll give you another crack at winning when we play Connect the Clues. 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

0: Cloudy and 56. 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
2: Good morning, I'm Freddie Hammer with this 93.3 WBZD News Update. President Trump will speak at the United Nations General Assembly in New York City this morning. A Williamsport man has died following a head-on crash in Clinton County. State police say 28-year-old Alfonso Johnson was driving north on Route 220 near Salona early September 14th when his car collided with a tractor-trailer. Johnson later died at UPMC Lock Haven. A 28-year-old Williamsport woman riding with him suffered serious injuries and was flown to Danville. The truck driver in the accident was not hurt. Thousands of retired Pennsylvania public servants are getting their first cost-of-living pension increase in more than two decades. The new COLA covers eligible state workers, teachers, police officers, and firefighters, with increases ranging from 15% to 24.5%, depending on retirement date. Most eligible school retirees will see the higher benefit, plus retroactive payments dating to July in their September 30th payment. Pennsylvania health officials will offer free MMR vaccinations at the Bloomsburg Fair as the state measles outbreak continues to grow. The Department of Health says 792 cases have now been confirmed in 39 counties, with 155 hospitalizations and four deaths. Vaccinations will be available at the fair September 26th through October 3rd, with no insurance screening required. Updated case information is available at pa.gov/measles. And the James V. Brown Library is partnering with STEP Incorporated to offer free counseling and family support services in Lycoming County. Two STEP family navigators will meet privately with residents at the library, helping with issues including housing, transportation, child care, employment, and finances. Navigators will be available Tuesdays from 9 to 1 and Thursdays from 1 to 5. And checking WBZD Sports, in the NFL from last night, it was the Rams over the Giants, 28-6. Looking ahead to Thursday, Falcons play the Packers at 8:15 on Prime Video. And then coming up on Sunday, Bengals versus the Steelers, 1 p.m. on CBS. Valley
3: weather. Hi, folks, and good Tuesday. Snedeker here from WNEP-TV, your personal meteorologist. I want to be the first one to whisper in your ear, happy equinox. So today, clouds in the morning, showers, drizzle. It'll slowly clear out this afternoon, but slowly. And hopefully by late afternoon, evening, even see a little sun poking out. Highs in the mid to upper 60s. Overnight tonight, we dry out the rest of the week. It's going to be great. Wednesday, Thursday, Friday, each day nice and sunny. 60s to near 70. Make it a good equinox.
0: Okay, Joe, thank you so much. 738, cloudy and 56. And bring the family and come hungry for the Church of the Resurrection Parish Festival, 75 Musser Lane in Muncie. It's happening this Friday from 4 until 7 and Saturday from 1:30 until 7:30. 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

Classic Hits 93.3. And do you put your phone on silent when you really need to concentrate? Well, that little trick may actually be making you check your phone more. One study found people with completely silenced phones check them nearly twice as often. Why does the silent mode apparently make us even more obsessed with our phones? I got that coming up.

0: blazing classic hits, 93.3 at 7:49. You ever put your phone on silent because you're thinking, yeah, there, now I can get something done? Well, turns out that might be doing the exact opposite. A Penn State study found that people with their iPhones completely silenced check them about 98 times a day, almost twice as much as people who left the sound or vibration on. And if you're somebody with a serious case of FOMO, you know, the fear of missing out, that number jumped to around 120 checks a day. Researchers say when you can't hear your phone, obviously you start wondering what you're missing, so you keep picking it up to check. And think about this. We used to leave the house for hours, hours on end, without anybody being able to reach us. And somehow, we survived. So maybe the trick here isn't putting the phone on silent. Maybe it's just telling yourself, I'll check it later. How about that? Good luck with that. Storm Tracker 16 Valley weather details. Cloudy and cool today. A little bit of rain here early on. It is certainly a damp start to the day. A high 65. Cloudy tonight with a low 47. And then Joe says we're going to see some sunshine tomorrow. So I'm all in for that with an afternoon high 66. At 7:50, it's cloudy and 56.
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Well, the summer of 2026 has come to an end. 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Time for Jake's Fast Fact. And fall fans, Mother Nature is officially flipping the switch. The autumn equinox marks the official start of fall in the northern hemisphere when the sun crosses directly over the equator. And despite the name equinox, meaning equal night, day and night aren't exactly 12 hours each because of the way sunlight bends through our atmosphere. But from here on out, the nights keep getting longer, the temperatures start dropping, and before you know it, we're knee-deep in pumpkin spice. We already are, I think. Football hoodies and wondering who owns the leaf blower. So welcome to fall. Happy Autumn Equinox Day.

0: It's 93.3, 7 minutes after 8 o'clock. Cloudy and cool here this morning. Maybe still get a shower. An afternoon high, 65, 56 right now. Freddie, I just saw a meme on social media that made me laugh. It's a picture of a bunch of kids. It's like a winter morning, snow on the ground, and there's these kids standing by the side of the road. And the meme is, the bus was 20 minutes late. No calls, no app notifications. We just kept waiting. And isn't that the truth?
1: It really was.
0: We just waited. You know, there was no text to say the bus was running late or anything like that. We just waited by the side. The kids today, they think they got it so hard.
1: Oh, my gosh. We had to just wait. We never got a phone call. We had to, like, do that sneaky thing with the, you know, when you did the reverse the charges and come pick me up now. Click.
0: Yes, you would do the
1: payphone.
0: You pick up the payphone. I want to make a collect call to mom, come pick me up.
1: Yeah. And then they wouldn't take the charges. Yeah,
0: exactly, because the operator would say, so and so, you have a call from mom, pick me up. Click, hang up. Mom, come pick you up.
1: Oh, my goodness gracious. Past things we used to have to do.
0: I know. And you kids today think you've got it so wrong. What do you got coming up for us in the news?
1: Well, Jacob, William Sort man who was a victim of two attacks this year now faces gun charges himself. And a new Pennsylvania record for bull elk could have been made. We'll check that. Plus WBZD Sports coming up after Fox News.
2: Fox News, I'm CJ Papa. President Trump set to address the UN General Assembly in New York City, 10 a.m. Eastern.
3: At this global summit, he's also expected to tap into key issues like conflicts around the world and artificial intelligence. Trump is expected to double down on his pro-AI stance, even amid a growing conversation around the threat AI could pose without regulations.
2: Fox's Alex Hogan in Washington. The president will meet on the sidelines with the new British Prime Minister, Andy Burnham, Venezuela's interim president, Delcy Rodriguez, and Ukraine's Volodymyr Zelensky. Police in Georgia have not released any details about a potential shooter or identified any suspects in the attack that left two young brothers ages 11 and 12 dead in DeKalb County. Two women were wounded as well. And diesel up a penny overnight, setting a new record at $6.52 a gallon. That from AAA. 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
1: I'm Freddie Hammer with this 93.3 WBZD news update. A Williamsport man who survived two violent attacks this year is now jailed on a gun theft charge. Police say 28-year-old Dominic Reynolds stole a firearm belonging to his brother, Levi Johnson, in April. Johnson shot Reynolds in the chest during an August fight, and then Reynolds survived a hatchet attack by him in May. Reynolds was arrested September 18th on the gun charge and jailed on $10,000 bail. A 14-year-old Middleburg boy was critically injured after being hit by a vehicle last week. Police say the boy was walking along Thomas Avenue about 6:10 p.m. Monday when he entered the northbound lane of Wausau Road and was struck by a minivan. He was flown to Geisinger Medical Center in Danville with life-threatening injuries. Police say no charges will be filed against the driver of the minivan. Jackass Brewing Company is closing for good after 7 years in business. The Union County Brewery, which also operated a location in Williamsport, says its final day will be Sunday, with doors closing at 8 p.m. The company says it was unable to overcome the loss of co-owner Larry Winans. The 61-year-old died in June after suffering cardiac arrest during the Happy Valley Ironman Triathlon. And a Center County hunter may have taken a new Pennsylvania record bull elk. Michael Squarrel harvested the animal after drawing one of just 15 bull archery tags for the 2026 season. The elk is now in a mandatory 60-day drying period before an official score is recorded. Early measurements suggest it could top the current state record of 381.1 inches set in 2021. And checking WBZD Sports. In Major League Baseball, it was the Orioles over the Blue Jays yesterday, 4-3. Tigers beat the Nationals, 9-2. Giants over the Twins, 5-2. Major League Baseball today, Rays play the Yankees in a doubleheader, 1:05 p.m. on ESPN Unlimited. Then tonight at 7:05 p.m. on TBS. Valley
4: weather. Hi, folks, and good Tuesday. Snedeker here from WNEP-TV, your personal meteorologist. I want to be the first one to whisper in your ear, happy equinox. So today, clouds in the morning, showers, drizzle. It'll slowly clear out this afternoon, but slowly. And hopefully by late afternoon, evening, even see a little sun poking out. Highs in the mid to upper 60s. Overnight tonight, we dry out. The rest of the week, it's going to be great. Wednesday, Thursday, Friday, each day nice and sunny. 60s to near 70. Make it a good equinox.
0: Okay, Joe, thank you. 12 minutes after 8 o'clock, a little light rain falling, 56. Coming up in entertainment news, California has found the perfect date to celebrate Dolly Parton. And yes, it involves 925. Plus, Jessica Chastain's long-delayed Apple TV thriller finally has a new release window, and Ozfest is officially coming back to America. I'll get you caught up at 825.
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0: Classic hits, 93.3, 23 minutes after 8 o'clock. A cloudy, cool day today. A little bit of rain out there early. Yeah, we've had some of that already. An afternoon high of around 65. Things will start to maybe clear up a little bit as the day moves on. We may get a little bit of sunshine. An overnight low tonight, 47. And then tomorrow, Joe's telling us we got a good day ahead of us with sunshine and 66, and I'll take it.
1: Lights, cameras, action!
0: All right, California is giving Dolly Parton her own day. And you have to love the date they picked. Governor Gavin Newsom has signed a bill making September 25th Dolly Parton Day across the state. Why September 25th? Of course, think 9-to-5. A nod to Dolly's classic, 9-to-5. Lawmakers also pointed to her work promoting childhood literacy through the Imagination Library. Nashville is also recognizing Dolly Parton Day on September 25th as well, with events planned to celebrate her legacy. And Jessica Chastain's long-delayed Apple TV thriller, The Savant, is finally headed to viewers. The series is now scheduled for the spring of 2027 after being pulled from Apple's schedule just days before its planned September 2025 premiere. Chastain plays an undercover investigator who infiltrates online hate groups while trying to prevent extremist

0: violence. Chastain publicly disagreed with the decision to delay the series at the time, due in part to the assassination of Charlie Kirk. And some sad news from the media world. Former Fox Business Associate producer Jennifer Eckert has died at the age of 36. Authorities in Florida have ruled her death a suicide. Eckert was known publicly for her lawsuit accusing former Fox News anchor Ed Henry of sexual assault, allegations he, of course, denied. The case was later settled. If you or someone you know is struggling or in crisis, you can call or text 988 for the Suicide Crisis Lifeline. And finally, crank it up. Ozfest is coming back to America. The festival's official social media confirmed that Ozfest will return to both the U.S. and the U.K. in 2027. Now, the U.K. edition is headed to Villa Park in Birmingham, Ozzy Osbourne's hometown, and the site of his final performance. No American city has been announced yet, but organizers say more information is coming soon. And that is your entertainment updates.
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1: Good morning, I'm Freddie Hammer with this 93.3 WBZD News Update. A Williamsport man has died following a head-on crash in Clinton County. State police say 28-year-old Alfonso Johnson was driving north on Route 220 near Salona early September 14th when his car collided with a tractor-trailer. Johnson later died at UPMC Lock Haven. A 28-year-old Williamsport woman riding with him suffered serious injuries and was flown to Danville. The truck driver was not hurt. Thousands of retired Pennsylvania public servants are getting their first cost-of-living pension increase in more than two decades. The new COLA covers eligible state workers, teachers, police officers, and firefighters, with increases ranging from 15 to 24.5% depending on their retirement date. Most eligible school retirees will see the higher benefit, plus retroactive payments dating to July in their September 30th payment. Pennsylvania health officials will offer free MMR vaccinations at the Bloomsburg Fair as the state's measles outbreak continues to grow. The Department of Health says 792 cases have now been confirmed in 39 counties, with 155 hospitalizations and four deaths. Vaccinations will be available at the fair September 26th through October 3rd, with no insurance screening required. Updated case information is available at pa.gov/measles. And the James V. Brown Library is partnering with STEP Incorporated to offer free counseling and family support services in Lycoming County. Two STEP family navigators will meet privately with residents at the library, helping with issues including housing, transportation, child care, employment, and finances. Navigators will be available Tuesdays from 9 to 1 and Thursdays from 1 to 5. And checking WBZD Sports, in NASCAR news, Ryan Blaney and Carson Hocevar will not be penalized for their post-race fight on the pit road at Bristol. The confrontation followed contact that sent Blaney into the wall late in Saturday night's race. NASCAR CEO Steve O'Donnell says neither driver faces a fine or any other disciplinary action. Valley
2: weather. Hi, folks, and good Tuesday. Snedeker here from WNEP-TV, your personal meteorologist. I want to be the first one to whisper in your ear, happy equinox. So today, clouds in the morning, showers, drizzle. It'll slowly clear out this afternoon, but slowly. And hopefully by late afternoon, evening, even see a little sun poking out. Highs in the mid to upper 60s. Overnight tonight, we dry out the rest of the week. It's going to be great. Wednesday, Thursday, Friday, each day nice and sunny. 60s to near 70. Make it a good equinox.
0: No. Joe, 839, cloudy and 56. And if you're a fan of Elton John, this one's for you. 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

0: 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Prince, cloudy and 56. Maybe a little light rain depending on your location. Otherwise, cloudy and cool here this morning with an afternoon high of around 65. Birthdays, we got bassist Matt Sharp from the band Weezer celebrating 57 today. Actress, talk show host at one time, Bonnie Hunt, celebrating 65. Scott Baio, we knew him best as Chachi from TV's Happy Days and Joni Loves Chachi. Also Charles in Charge. The movie Zapped with Willie Ames. He's 66 today. Singer Andrea Bocelli is celebrating 68 today. We've got Joan Jett from Joan Jett and the Blackhearts and the Runaways. She is celebrating 68. Pat Boone's daughter, Debbie Boone, You Light Up My Life, is 70 today. Sherry Belafonte, the actress and daughter of Harry Belafonte, is 72. David Coverdale, you know him from Whitesnake fame, also Deep Purple, he's 75 today. And Oh Mickey, you're so fine, you blow my mind. Toni Basil is celebrating her 83rd birthday today. Happy birthday to those celebrities. In the Susquehanna Valley from Lewisburg, Eric Martin celebrating a birthday today. Happy birthday, Eric. And Sierra Long, the Newberry section of Williamsport, turning 38. If you happen to know Eric or Sierra and see either one of them today, be sure you wish him a happy birthday.
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Mark your calendar November 15th at the Woodward Township Fire Hall in Linden. Cash, purses, raffles, and more. I have all the details coming up

0: Up at 10:30, early bird bingo starts at 12:30, and then regular bingo will get underway at 1 o'clock. 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So why not grab some friends and get ready to play cash and designer purse bingo? 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
7: weather. Hi, folks, and good Tuesday. Snedeker here from WNEP-TV, your personal meteorologist. I want to be the first one to whisper in your ear, happy equinox. So today, clouds in the morning, showers, drizzle. It'll slowly clear out this afternoon, but slowly. And hopefully by late afternoon, evening, even see a little sun poking out. Highs in the mid to upper 60s. Overnight tonight, we dry out. The rest of the week, it's going to be great. Wednesday, Thursday, Friday, each day nice and sunny. 60s to near 70. Make it a good equinox.

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0: John Mellencamp, Classic Hits, 93.3. And if you're an 80s kid, Saturday night, it's going to be a good one. Ken Jones has Totally Awesome 80s from 7 to midnight. And this week, he is spotlighting 20 of the biggest singles of the entire decade. 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

0: right here waiting for you. I'm talking about Kelly E., and she is coming up next. Classic Hits 93.3. Thank you for hanging out with the Jake Michaels Morning Show. My time with you is up for the day. I look forward to being back with you again tomorrow, though. Kelly E.'s got my three songs on the way, plus real news or fake news. 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

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Good morning. How you doing today? How you feeling? I'm feeling great. Fantastic. Posted a picture of my black and blue eyes yesterday. You guys are awesome. Got some great comments. Funny comments. Yes. You got to laugh. You got to have a sense of humor. Makes everything so much better, doesn't it? I'll tell you what makes you feel better. Tickets. Tickets to the Bloomsburg Fair. Tommy James and Shondells. I have them. I also have tickets for Kansas and more. Tom Petty, the Heartbreakers right now.

Aha! That's the name of the group. Aha! Take on me on 93.3 WBZD. So what is going on? Hey, hope you're having a good day so far. First day of fall, huh? First day of equinox, like Joe Schenetiker said. Whatever, Joe. It's first day of fall, and I'm loving it. I love fall. Definitely my favorite time of year. I don't like what comes after it, but I do enjoy fall. All the colors, the smells, the soups, the food. I always go to the food part. You know that, right? Coming up today, we got my three songs. We got some food in that prize pack, some munchies. That's brand snacks, Pepsi products in that prize pack for you. So be listening for your chance to score that. We'll do my real news, fake news today, too. So be listening for that around 1:37-ish. We got

0: Ross, Irene Cara, and so many others. 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
8: Valley weather. Hi, folks, and good Tuesday. Snedeker here from WNEP-TV, your personal meteorologist. I want to be the first one to whisper in your ear, happy equinox. So today, clouds in the morning, showers, drizzle. It'll slowly clear out this afternoon, but slowly. And hopefully by late afternoon, evening, even see a little sun poking out. Highs in the mid to upper 60s. Overnight tonight, we dry out. The rest of the week, it's going to be great. Wednesday, Thursday, Friday, each day nice and sunny. 60s to near 70. Make it a good equinox.

93.3 WBZD. First day of fall today, but it's also ice cream cone day. Woo-woo! That's worth celebrating, right? Ugh, ice cream. My downfall. I could eat it every day. I don't, but I could. It could happen today. Gotta celebrate, right? David Bowie right now. We could do that by dancing, too. Here's Let's Dance.

0: Linda Ronstadt, you're no good on 93.3 WBZD. Well, exciting, the Bloomsburg Fair, 171st Bloomsburg Fair. Have you ever been there? I'll tell you what, I was not there until like a few years ago, and I'm like, holy crapola. Vendors galore, I'm telling you. They have everything there, food-wise, craft-wise, just anything you could imagine. And plus all that great entertainment in the grandstand. It kicks off this Friday with Nate Smith. If you like country music, you know who he is. If you like rock and roll, the band live with special guest Jet, they're going to be there on Saturday. And, of course, Tommy James and Shondell's on their Sunday. And I do have tickets for Tommy James and Shondell, so be listening for your chance to score those. We have Skillet coming up. Also, Kansas. They're going to be there Wednesday, the 30th. I have tickets for Kansas, so be listening for your chance to win some tickets to some great shows at the Bloomsburg Fair this year. Make sure you stop by, say hello to us. We'll be there sometimes, and we got a huge prize pack you can register for with no purchase necessary.
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0: Scandal, The Warrior on 93.3 WBZD. So I always like when they come in and make announcements on my show to find out about some of the latest, you know, concerts, latest music coming to the Williamsport area. And tomorrow morning, 10 a.m., the Journey Bank Community Arts Center. Brooke will be here from, you know, the Arts Center, and Seth Spoonhouse from the CTL. Both of them will be here tomorrow morning at around 10 o'clock, and they're going to make an announcement, and they'll let us know about something or something, someone coming to the area that you may want to see. So you definitely want to tune in to find out who it is. That's tomorrow, 10 o'clock. Outlander in concert, that's coming up this Friday, 7:30, and I do have tickets for that show. I got some more left over here, and I'll be hooking you up with those. So your chance to win your way in with Outlander in concert at the Journey Bank Community Arts Center. Be listening for your chance to win those tickets. And we have My Three Songs coming up next hour. Hang out, see if you can figure out what the songs have in common and win a WBZD prize pack and get registered for a $25 gift card to the Watson Inn in Watsontown.
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You're losing the news for you. 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Okay, I give up. Technology. Technology and me, we don't mix. It's crazy, I know. The job I'm doing. My three songs coming up this hour. See if you can figure out the common theme today. I bet you can. I bet you can. I didn't make it that hard either. Right now, it's Bon Jovi.

0: You too. I still have found what I'm looking for on 93.3 WBZD. So I'm reading this story about this store. It's located in Levant, Maine. I think I'm saying that right. But it's in Maine. Anyways, they're going viral because they have a Coca-Cola vending machine that dispenses a free drink when customers hug it. I mean, I don't know. You hug the machine and you get a soda. Coca-Cola loaned the interactive machine to the store for their customer appreciation day. So the manager of the store said the event was intended to help regular customers dealing with rising everyday expenses. So that's kind of nice. You hug the machine, you get a free soda. I mean, I know a lot of people like their soda, so a little weird. I don't know. I'm not a big hugger, but I probably would hug the machine to get a free soda, I guess, and give it to my husband. There you go. Community hugs. Coming up, lots of germs. That's all I'm going to say. Lots of germs there. My three songs is on the way. We got your weather coming up, too.
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0: This has been a test of the emergency alert system originating from WBZD, Muncie, Pennsylvania. The broadcasters and cable operators of your area, in voluntary cooperation with the Federal Communications Commission and other agencies, have developed this system to keep you informed in the event of an emergency. WBZD serves Muncie and the communities of the Susquehanna Valley. If this had been an actual emergency, you would have been given emergency information or instructions. This concludes this test of the emergency alert system.
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2: Valley weather. Hi, folks, and good Tuesday. Snedeker here from WNEP-TV, your personal meteorologist. I want to be the first one to whisper in your ear, happy equinox. So today, clouds in the morning, showers, drizzle. It'll slowly clear out this afternoon, but slowly. And hopefully by late afternoon, evening, even see a little sun poking out. Highs in the mid to upper 60s. Overnight tonight, we dry out the rest of the week. It's going to be great. Wednesday, Thursday, Friday, each day nice and sunny. 60s to near 70. Make it a good equinox.
3: It's the first day of fall, Joe. The first day of fall. Right now, 60 degrees, some cloudy skies out there with 1127.
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3: And that means it's time for my three songs. 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It's my three songs.

0: Got to be caller 5 at the ready answer. 327-9331 or 1-888-468-4933. 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
0: BCD, your caller 5. Do you know the common theme?
6: I think so. Is it seasons?
0: Seasons, yes, exactly. I would have taken fall too, but yeah, seasons. Of course, today's the first day of fall. I love fall. Do you?
6: I do too, yes. The weather is great.
0: Oh, it is. It's perfect. So you had the first song with Exposé, Seasons Change, and then you had the Four Seasons, Who Loves You, and then Seasons in the Sun by Terry Jack. Who am I talking to?
6: This is Crystal from South Williamsport.
0: All right, Crystal, we're going to hook up with that prize pack and get you registered for that $25 gift card to the Watson Inn. Congratulations and hang on.
6: Okay, thank you.

0: 93.3 WBZD. Kelly's Cafe is coming up in about 10 minutes. If there's something you want to hear, let me know. I'll play it for you. Just give me a call at 327-9331. You can also let me know on the Facebook page. If you go to facebook.com/classichits933, well, just make a comment. Leave a comment there. I'm asking you what you want to hear. And you can tell me on our Facebook page. Make sure you give us a like because we want to add you to our friends list. Yes, it's a very important list to be on. So make sure you give us a like. And we have tickets we're going to give away, too. So be listening. Bloomsburg Fair, Tommy James and Shondells. We have those. We also have tickets for Kansas and Outlander in Concert at Journey Bank Community Arts Center. That's actually this Friday at 7:30, Outlander in Concert. If you want to go to that, let's give those away right now. Call me up, 327-9331 or 1-888-468-4933. If you want to go to Outlander in Concert at Journey Bank Community Arts Center this Friday at 7:30, call me up, be caller 4, and I'll hook you up with the tickets.
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0: Miss Kelly, I was wondering if I could hear a little Warren Zevon, Werewolves from London.
1: I can do that for you. Get ready for Halloween, or do you just like the song?
0: Well, I just like the song, but yeah, both.
1: All right.
0: I just like the after sale of candy. You get it half price.
1: I gotcha. 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

0: music and food. And you get more information by calling 245-246-3909. See, hit on the head. Well, I'll tell you what. We have tickets. A Bloomsburg Fair is going on. Some great shows in the grandstand. This year, Kansas. They're going to be there on the 30th, September 30th, and that show's at 8 o'clock. If you would like to go see Kansas, that's going to be a good one, on Wednesday, September 30th. Give me a call right now, 327-9331 or 1-888-468-4933. I'll get the tickets to caller 6.
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0: All right, Michelle, you got yourself 2 tickets to go see Kansas at the Bloomsburg Fair. You also got gate entry passes, so you don't got to worry about paying to get in. Yeah, paying to get in either. That's Kansas on Wednesday, September 30th. Congratulations. 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
9: Valley weather. Hi, it's Storm Tracker 16, Chief Meteorologist Kurt Aaron, with your Central Pennsylvania forecast from WNEP-TV. 63, the high today in the Williamsport area again. Overcast where you are, and there'll be the chance of some spotty showers. Overnight tonight, feeling like fall, upper 40s. And then we get into Wednesday, and we'll see some gradual clearing during the day. Should be a nice overall day, high of 72. Thursday looks good, sunshine. Once again, highs in the low 70s. And a look at the weekend right now. We're watching the potential for a coastal low. We'll see. Right now, it looks like it'll stay to our east, and we could have a nice weekend, mid-70s, and sunshine. We'll keep you posted.
0: All right. Well, thank you, Kurt. Cloudy and 62 right now at 1227.

0: Christopher Cross, Ride Like the Wind on 93.3 WBZD. Well, that wind gets a-blowing, and the leaves start falling. It's fall, and we all like to look at the leaves, right? Yeah? Yeah. The leaves are starting to change a little bit, by the way, here. Anyways, go farther north, and I'm sure they're really changing, but they're so pretty. We got to stop and stare.
1: The following is a public plea for sanity. Ah, yes. The fall season has finally arrived. And across this great nation, millions of people are preparing for one of autumn's most inexplicable traditions, leaf peeping. It's when grown adults pack sandwiches, drive for hours, and even pay for hotel rooms so they can stare at dying trees. You've seen trees before. They're not exactly an endangered species. And yet these leaf peepers are standing outside proclaiming, "Ooh, look at the colors!" Do you know what's really amazing about trees? They're everywhere. You probably drove past 400 of them on your way to the trees you spent actual money to see. And then after you take your 700 pictures, you'll drive all the way back home so the next morning you can furiously blow the exact same leaves into a pile. And why? Because when they're on your lawn, suddenly they're now garbage. Wow, how not at all hypocritical. Well, leaf peepers, enjoy the fall. Wear your goofy sweaters. But for the love of God, please stop driving across state lines to stare at dying trees like they're a tourist attraction. The trees aren't going anywhere. Well, except maybe into your gutters.
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3: 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And my teeth are very important in that process. When my husband and my family saw my smile for the first time, they were amazed. It was life-changing. And now I like how I look. I'm the best version of me.
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sunshine out there right now to walk on, but that's okay. First day of fall. Loving that. You gotta love that, right? Got another request going out for Rose Fagnino, one of my favorite listeners out there. Rose wanted to hear some Go West.

0: WBZD, playing your requests from noon to one. Mm-hmm, that's what I do every day during the lunch hour. I serve up your requests. You just got to let me know what you want to hear. So I'm locked out of my stinking phone. I can't even get in my phone. So I said to go to my Google, my Gmail account, right? So I can't remember my password for that either. So that kind of stinks, but I guess I'll eventually figure it out or not. So looking for, I can't do my fantasy football either because I can't get in my phone. I got to definitely trade out some players because I'm doing awful. My team sucks. So I got to, you know, switch players around. So we'll get to all that. But speaking of football, we got high school football coming up this Friday night for you, week 5. And it is a big one. It's an important game. It's the Old Shoe game, Muncie and Montgomery this Friday. Coverage, pregame coverage starts at 6:30 and kickoff is at 7 on the Twin Valleys Talk Network. 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

0: Busy D.
1: Yeah. Can I request a song, Celebration? It's my wife and my wedding anniversary.
0: Oh, happy anniversary. How many years?
1: 42.
0: Oh, my gosh. That's unheard of.
1: Yeah, I know. Nowadays, lucky to go five.
0: What's the secret?
1: I don't know. We tolerate each other.
0: Congratulations. Happy anniversary. What's your name? What's your, you and your wife's name?
1: Dennis and Tracy.
0: All right. Well, happy anniversary. Hey, don't you do too much celebrating now.
1: No. Retired and just living life to its fullest.
0: I love that. I'll get it all for you. Happy anniversary.

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CCR down on the corner on 93.3 WBZD. Keep it tuned this hour. We got real news, fake news. I got a story picked out. I know. How do I narrow it down to just one? Just one story. But you got to tell me if it's real or fake when I tell you the story around 1:37-ish. You got to be caller 4, get the answer right. That's how you score those flowers from G.

0: Rebel Yell on 93.3 WBZD. So very exciting tomorrow. I can't wait. I love when I don't know what's going on and you have that surprise coming, like an announcement, something's going to happen. And, you know, it gives you a reason to wake up in the morning like, oh, I can't wait to find out what it is. Because tomorrow around 10 a.m., Brooke from the Journey Bank Community Arts Center, Seth Spoonhouse from the CTL, they got an announcement. So we'll find out what's going on and who's coming to town next? What's coming to town next with them tomorrow morning around 10 a.m.? So don't miss out on that. Did you watch The Voice last night? New season? I love that show. And I was a little bit worried that I wasn't going to like the judges this year. And I do. I like all of them. I like Kelly Clarkson. I'm a fan. I think she's funny sometimes. Is she obnoxious? I think it has something to do with her name. I like Queen Latifah. I've always been a big fan. Love her. Adam Levine. Do I need to say anything? And Riley Green. Riley Green is dreamy. So, yeah, I enjoyed watching that last night, the first episode. I like it because they don't know who's singing. They can't see them until they turn around. So they can't judge a book by its cover, per se. So I like that aspect of the show. Coming up, we have Real News, Fake News, News This Hour. Make sure you keep it tuned. Maybe you could win some flowers and a $25 gift card to Hoopla if you get the answer right. Your weather for the first day of fall, what's it look like? We're going to tell you.
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5: Hi, Storm Tracker 16 Chief Meteorologist Kurt Aaron with your Central Pennsylvania forecast from WNEP-TV. 63, the high today in the Williamsport area again. Overcast where you are, and there'll be the chance of some spotty showers. Overnight tonight, feeling like fall upper 40s. And then we get into Wednesday, and we'll see some gradual clearing during the day. Should be a nice overall day, high of 72. Thursday looks good, sunshine. Once again, highs in the low 70s, and a look at the weekend right now. We're watching the potential for a coastal low. We'll see. Right now, it looks like it'll stay to our east, and we could have a nice weekend, mid-70s, and sunshine. We'll keep you posted.
6: All right, Kurt, we'll be listening. Right now, we got cloudy skies and 63 at 131.

the Kids, 93.3 WBZ, the Village Jewel, Big Shot. So I'm reading here that pickle snacks have grown 30% in sales over the past year. Pickle everything. Pickle flavored cotton candy, yuck, trail mix, chips, and a dill pickle hot sauce called Pickle Crack. I bet you that's good, the hot sauce. I like that kind of stuff. But there's also pickle flavored ice cream. Ah, no thank you. I don't want to try the pickle flavored ice cream. Right now it's Toto. Real news, fake news coming up in a few.

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1: Okay, so I'm reading this story. Kindergartners, they are now learning how to ride bikes during gym class. Kindergartners learning how to ride bikes. The 8-lesson course begins with students walking and getting comfortable on properly fitted bikes before progressing to balancing and riding with pedals. I need to take that class. I don't think I know how to ride a bike. Heck, I can't even walk without falling, right? So what do you think? Is that real or fake news? Kindergartners now learning how to ride bikes during gym class. 570-327-9331 or 1-888-468-4933. Hey, call a fourth right answer. You're going to score those flowers from Janice Floral, and we're going to hook up with a $25 gift card to Hooplas. So call a fourth right answer wins. Good luck.
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1: 93.3, your caller 4. What do you think? Is that real or fake?
7: That's fake.
1: That's real.
7: What?
1: It's real. It's real. They're not letting them ride bike in gym class.
7: Oh, my gosh.
1: I think they're robbing parents. I think the parents' job, the dad's job or whatever, to teach them how to ride a bike. Don't you think?
7: Yeah, not the gym.
1: Well,
7: and I have a friend who's a kindergarten teacher, too, and they never talked about riding bikes with the kids.
1: I don't know. It's just, it's in the news. I don't know if it's around here, but it's an 8-lesson course, so there you go.
7: All right. Thank you.
1: Right? Maybe not such a bad thing to learn how to ride a bike in gym class. I kind of like it, you know? I mean, a lot of kids' parents don't teach them. It's a good thing to learn. I want to go back. I want to learn how to ride a bike. I know I'd fall if I tried now. Hey, it's never too late.

0: 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Good classic hits like that one right there from Ace How Long on 93.3 WBZD. So if you have blood types O and B negative, or you're able to donate platelets, the American Red Cross, they are at a national, they're at a shortage, and looking for people to get out there and donate blood. They got blood drives coming up here on Thursday. Hampton Inn just off Via Bella and Williamsport. They're going to be there from 11 to 3. Also on Tuesday the 29th, they're going to be at Church of the Resurrection at 75 Musselman Lane in Muncie. And then Wednesday the 30th, 1 to 6 at Lycoming College Academic Center, Pennington Lounge AC, and that's over there, 700 College Avenue in Williamsport. 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There's other ones too, and you can find them and make your appointment at redcrossblood.org.
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0: Pink Animal, She Drives Me Crazy on 93.3 WBZD. Well, lots of great shows coming up at the Journey Bank Community Arts Center. And, you know, when we get tickets, we love to share them with you. And, you know, if we get them, if we have them, we will. We will do that. Tomorrow at 10 a.m., there's a big announcement, I guess, of what's coming next with Brooke from the Journey Bank Community Arts Center and also Seth Spoonhouse from the CTL. 10 o'clock, they're going to announce what they got coming up, and maybe even give you a chance to go. So be listening for that. Otherwise, some great shows. Outlander in Concert, Echoes Through the Highlands. I got tickets for that show, and that is this Friday at the Journey Bank Community Arts Center. Do you want to go? Call me up right now, and I'll hook you up with a pair of tickets. 327-9331 or 1-888-468-4933. I'll give the tickets a call or four.
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0: I'm going to send you. I got a pair of tickets for Outlander in Concert. 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
12: Hi, Storm Tracker 16, Chief Meteorologist Kurt Aaron, with your Central Pennsylvania forecast from WNEP-TV. 63, the high today in the Williamsport area again. Overcast where you are, and there'll be the chance of some spotty showers. Overnight tonight, feeling like fall, upper 40s. And then we get into Wednesday, and we'll see some gradual clearing during the day. Should be a nice overall day, high of 72. Thursday looks good, sunshine. Once again, highs in the low 70s. And a look at the weekend right now. We're watching the potential for a coastal low. We'll see. Right now, it looks like it'll stay to our east. And we could have a nice weekend, mid-70s and sunshine. We'll keep you posted.
0: All right, thanks, Curb. Right now, cloudy skies and 64 at 223. 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

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Hey, do you live in the Muncie area? Do you know somebody that does? Or maybe you travel to the Muncie area on your commute? 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Here's Blondie, One Way or Another.

0: 93.3 WBZD. So I'm reading this story here. Hard Mountain Dew. Have you ever tried that? I'm not a fan of Mountain Dew. I just think that your teeth makes your teeth fall out. But they're giving $1 million to anyone who could prove that Bigfoot actually exists. Mm-hmm. 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Weird. 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

0: saw Lionel Richie dancing on the ceiling, and it's good to know that he's in better health. He's in the hospital there, had some kind of ailment, but they said he's back. He's back on stage performing with Earth, Wind, and Fire. You go, Lionel. I love him. Anyways, it's time for me to get out of here. Thanks so much for stopping by today and hanging out with me. I always have a blast with you every day, and make sure you get your day started off with the Jake Michaels Morning Show. Tomorrow morning, bright and early, 5 a.m., Jake will be here with you, and you got a chance to win that $25 gift card to Antlers on the Water at 7:25. That's Game Time with Jake. Freddie Hammer will be here. She'll get you up to date on local news, and we'll get together again and do this all over again. So make sure you tune in for that tomorrow morning. Anytime after 10, you can meet me back here. Until then, enjoy the rest of your Tuesday.
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9: Valley Weather. Hi, Storm Tracker 16, Chief Meteorologist Kurt Aaron, with your Central Pennsylvania forecast from WNEP-TV. 63, the high today in the Williamsport area again. Overcast where you are, and there'll be the chance of some spotty showers. Overnight tonight, feeling like fall, upper 40s. And then we get into Wednesday, and we'll see some gradual clearing during the day. Should be a nice overall day, high of 72. Thursday looks good, sunshine. Once again, highs in the low 70s. And a look at the weekend right now. We're watching the potential for a coastal low. We'll see. Right now, it looks like it'll stay to our east, and we could have a nice weekend, mid-70s, and sunshine. We'll keep you posted.

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0: 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It is the showdown for the old shoe. 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Live coverage will start at 6:30 with Ian Catherine and Bob Woodley from Montgomery. And Eric Spencer will be in studio with the scoreboard updates and halftime report on the Twin Valleys Talk Network at 101.7 and WILQ HD3. You can also find the Twin on 94.5 from Milton all the way downriver to Sewens Grove, and streaming at TwinValleysTalk.com. 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

0: 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More terrific live entertainment coming up at the Journey Bank Community Arts Center. We have been giving away tickets for Outlander in Concert, Echoes Through the Highlands. That's on Friday, so stay here for more shots to win your way in. Also, we've got into next month, Who's Live Anyway? It's going to be an awesome night of improv on October the 9th. The incredible Led Zeppelin tribute band, the always popular Get the Led Out on October the 24th. And your shot to win cash and prizes, you could be the one coming on down for the Price is Right Live on November 1st. 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
2: All right, Tuesday is almost behind us, and tomorrow morning we officially hit the halfway point of the work week. And I've got a question for couples. 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Freddie Hammer has your local news, and I'll have a Jake's Fast Fact for you, the entertainment update, birthdays, local happenings, and plenty of classic hits. 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
3: Weather. Hi, Storm Tracker 16, Chief Meteorologist Kurt Aaron, with your Central Pennsylvania forecast from WNEP-TV. 63, the high today in the Williamsport area again. Overcast where you are, and there'll be the chance of some spotty showers. Overnight tonight, feeling like fall, upper 40s. And then we get into Wednesday, and we'll see some gradual clearing during the day. Should be a nice overall day, high of 72. Thursday looks good, sunshine. Once again, highs in the low 70s. And a look at the weekend right now. We're watching the potential for a coastal low. We'll see. Right now, it looks like it'll stay to our east, and we could have a nice weekend, mid-70s, and sunshine. We'll keep you posted.

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1: weather. Hi, Storm Tracker 16, Chief Meteorologist Kurt Aaron, with your Central Pennsylvania forecast from WNEP-TV. 63, the high today in the Williamsport area again. Overcast where you are, and there'll be the chance of some spotty showers. Overnight tonight, feeling like fall, upper 40s. And then we get into Wednesday, and we'll see some gradual clearing during the day. Should be a nice overall day, high of 72. Thursday looks good, sunshine. Once again, highs in the low 70s. And a look at the weekend right now. We're watching the potential for a coastal low. We'll see. Right now, it looks like it'll stay to our east, and we could have a nice weekend, mid-70s, and sunshine. We'll keep you posted.

93.3 WBZD. Our area hunters are counting down and getting excited. Statewide archery deer starts a week from Saturday, October the 3rd. And rifle deer right after Thanksgiving on Saturday, November 20th.

0: 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And if you love classic cars, you want to head for Rocktown this weekend. 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Registration will start at 9 a.m. The awards presentation at 2 p.m. And there will be awards for the top 30 vehicles and the top 50 registered vehicles get dash plaques. There will be door prizes, great food, and so much more this Saturday in Rocktown. 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

0: remember that one from the late 90s? Cardigans and Love Fool, 93.3 WBZD, and it's going to be a big showdown for the old shoe. Rivalry football at its best this Friday night. Muncie at Montgomery. That's our backyard broadcasting game of the week. The pregame at 6:30 and the kickoff at 7 from Montgomery with Ian Catherine and Bob Woodley. And Eric Spencer will be in studio for the scoreboard updates and halftime report on the Twin Valleys Talk Network on 101.7 WILQ HD3. 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
9: Valley weather. Well, it is officially fall, and it'll be feeling like it. Hey, it's Storm Tracker 16 meteorologist Anthony Bordenaro with your Central Pennsylvania forecast. Upper 40s for your low temperatures Wednesday, high temperatures in the upper 60s with a good deal of sunshine, so it'll be feeling great, especially if you have lunch plans outside. Thursday, rinse and repeat weather, low temperatures in the 40s, high temperatures in the upper 60s near 70 degrees. We'll get a bit of a breeze kicking in for Friday and Saturday, watching this coastal storm that looks like it'll stay offshore, but we'll keep you updated if the rain comes back into the picture for the weekend. This is Storm Tracker 16 meteorologist Anthony Bordenaro.
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0: 93.3 WBZD as we get the word out for our great friends at North Central Site Services. Their important fundraiser is the White Cane 5K, and it's next Saturday, October 3rd, starting at 9 a.m. on Reach Road in Williamsport, bringing both blind and sighted runners together for a timed 5K and an enjoyable, relaxed one-mile walk. There's also a special challenge called the Blindfold Challenge, where two people are on the same team. 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

0: 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We always appreciate you making us part of your day. Sean, back with you tomorrow, anytime after 3 after Kelly. And we'll wrap up the night tonight with more nonstop great hits as Ted Bennett checks in after 7. Set your clock to us tonight and then wake up for another Jake Michaels Morning Show anytime after 5A with your hometown station.
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Oh, I want to savor every last ounce of that song from Meatloaf. I'll do anything for love. Hey, how you doing tonight? Teddy B checking in, getting comfy. It's a Tuesday night with Denise Williams.

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9: Valley Weather. Well, it is officially fall, and it'll be feeling like it. Hey, it's Storm Tracker 16 meteorologist Anthony Bordenaro with your Central Pennsylvania forecast. Upper 40s for your low temperatures Wednesday, high temperatures in the upper 60s with a good deal of sunshine, so it'll be feeling great, especially if you have lunch plans outside. Thursday, rinse and repeat weather, low

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0: 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Good stuff. Alanis Moore set for you on a Tuesday night. And a reminder that's brought to you by Lang's Chocolates. 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And you can get ready for a night of live music at Stonestown American Legion, Post 601. The Strawbridge Band takes the stage this Saturday from 7 until 10, right there at 1433 Champion Hill Road in Muncie Valley. 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Just a $5 cover charge, and the public is welcome. 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

0: It's Huey Lewis in the news on Classic Hits 93.3 WBZD. Mostly cloudy early, then some clearing late tonight. Lows from down around 43 degrees. Are we ready to go into three dog night care territory? 43 in the coolest outlying areas, 48 in town. Now tomorrow, times of sun and clouds and a high of 69 degrees. Coming up, some great stuff for you on a Tuesday night. Some Tom Petty waiting for you, David Bowie, and a whole bunch more. Even Manfred Mann at 93.3 WBZD.
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